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0: 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I'm on In Demand Decade with a fantastic lineup. 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I am just here. 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
1: Brekkie with Adam and Jem. With Sitna Volvo Chester and Warrington for all of your Volvo needs.

Aretha Franklin and I Say a Little Prayer. Cinema on Decades, Brekkie with Cine Volvo. Hello, it's Thursday. It's Adam and Jem with you. Right, let's do a four-word Thursday right now, Jem. Four words to describe you right now. My

0: is itchy eyes, itchy thighs.
1: Oh. Oh. Why did you have to end with thighs?
0: Well, I don't know why, but this incredibly high pollen that we're having at the moment is absolutely annihilating.
1: Yeah, Adam, the thighs is a different issue that you're having, and you might need to go and speak to a doctor about that.
0: I'm just itchy everywhere.
1: Okay, that's great.
0: I'm itchy everywhere. Okay.
1: Again, one for the GP.
0: Yeah.
1: Mine is weekend, I need you. Desperately. Can't wait for
0: Were
1: you.
0: Were you referring to the singer The Weeknd?
1: No. Not The Weeknd, just Weeknd.
0: Yeah. Thursday.
1: Though I do like him.
0: Yeah.
1: But this was more about The Weeknd being Saturday and Sunday.
0: It's close. It will get there in no time. Especially with songs like this. Bon Jovi, Living on a Prayer. Cinnabon Decades.

0: Supertramp, Breakfast in America. Great song. It's Adam and Jen with you. It's In Demand Decades. We hope you're okay. It is, of course, Thursday morning, and we want to play you Liverpool's best songs ever. Chaka Khan, Ain't Nobody. It always hits the spot. It does. Every single time I hear it, I'm like, yeah, one of my faves. Hue and Cry, Labour of Love, coming up as well, and Alexander O'Neill, Criticised.
1: Lovely.
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1: Brekkie with Adam and Jem. 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

0: Chaka Khan, otherwise known as the Queen of Funk. Ain't Nobody on In Demand Decades Breakfast. We're sitting at Volvo. It's Adam and Jen with you. It's Thursday morning. We hope you're okay. Diana Ross on the way. UB40 coming up. And the Weird News Hound has found another weird news story. Gemma, she likes to search high, low, here, there, dark web, you name it, on Safari. She can't do Ask Jeeves anymore because
1: it stopped.
0: You were the only one asking Jeeves questions.
1: I know.
0: And unfortunately, Ask Jeeves is no more. But it doesn't matter. You still bring us the goods. What's this about?
1: This is about a mad stat about the Avatar films. You like them, don't you?
0: I liked the first two. I'm not sure how many have been since then.
1: Well, I'll fill you in just a bit.
0: Okay.

0: Heaven 17, Temptation. It's a great song. Cinema and Decades, Breakfast. It's Adam and Jen with you. Or should I say Adam and the Weird News Hound? She sniffed out another weird news story. And you said it was about Avatar.
1: Yeah, so Zoe Saldana plays the one of the main characters in Avatar, right?
0: Yes.
1: And she signed on to play that character before the first film was released, obviously. So they didn't know how it was going to go. Now, Avatar went on to become one of the highest grossing films in history.
0: Yes.
1: When it was released in 2009. Now, she signed on to play the character in all five films. Because so there is a five-film franchise. No. There's only been two. There's been Avatar and then Avatar Way of Water, which came out in 2022.
0: I could have sworn there's been about three or four Avatars already.
1: So the remaining sequels are currently scheduled for release in 2029, 2031 and 2036. Adam, you're not listening. You're fact-checking me.
0: I am. We like to fact-check. I'm pretty certain there's been a third one out.
1: Okay, I need you to listen to me with your eyes.
0: Yeah, Avatar Fire and Ash. Was that not out last year? There's been three out so far.
1: Okay, well, this source is wrong, but it doesn't change anything.
0: Is this about Zoe Saldana and how much money she's earned?
1: No.
0: Because she's done incredibly
1: well.
0: You're
1: doing it again. Just stop talking and listen to me.
0: I'm listening.
1: Promise?
0: I promise.
1: Right, don't look at your computer. Keep your hands on the table.
0: Sorry.
1: And look me in the eyes.
0: My hands are above the table.
1: Right. The last sequel is due to come out in 2036.
0: Wow.
1: And if that remains unchanged, she will be 54 when she completes it. And she was 28 when she started.
0: Oh my God,
1: Isn't that a long
0: franchise? Yeah.
1: I know.
0: Yeah, and she will have earned a lot of money from it.
1: She will, yes.
0: Incredible. She's great, though. I love Zoe Saldana.
1: I do as well.
0: She's brilliant in Guardians of the Galaxy.
1: I like them.
0: Yes. Probably more than Avatar. I think Avatar had its fun on the first film.
1: Well, there's a lot more to go.
0: By the second one, I was like, this isn't as good. The third one, didn't even see it.
1: Well, you'll probably be dead by the time the last one comes out. So I wouldn't worry about it.
0: Thank you very much. Yeah, killed by you for fact-checking.

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2: Forward Thursday time. Itchy eyes, itchy thighs. That's where I'm at. I'm itchy all over thanks to the pollen. No thanks to the pollen. I hate pollen. I want to ban it. How do we ban it? What
3: TMI
2: do we do?
3: TMI that, Adam.
2: Well, I'm itchy everywhere, Gem.
3: Yeah, that's great. Thank you for sharing.
2: I could have gone for other body parts,
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2: Thank
3: you.
2: So what's your forward Thursday?
3: Weekend, I need you.
2: Yes, we are ready for a weekend. Thursday, it won't be long, Gem. You've only got to wait a matter of hours.
3: I know. I mean, quite a few hours, but yeah.
2: And don't you worry, when you're with me, time flies.
3: Well.
2: Nobody said that. Yeah. Why does time drag with you? The Rolling Stones, Paint It Black, coming up. Here's Lisa Stansfield, All Around the World. This is going to sound great. Love this.

0: the Rolling Stones with the big number one in the UK and the US. It's Paint It Black on In Demand Decades Breakfast with Sit and Evolvo Thursday morning.
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3: Hey, if you fancy going.
0: I can't wait.
3: Well, I can't wait either.
0: 72 days now.
3: We're talking about Retrospective Festival.
0: 71 days, in fact. Sorry.
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3: 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Should we just run through the lineup very quickly? You've got Boyzone, Heather Small, Nadine Coyle, DJ Pat Sharp, Sybil, Tapal, The Fizz. That will be in the Big Top, all hosted by Pete Waterman, and then Reminisce Classical back in the woods with Rosala and Christine Blonde joining us this time, as well as the choir and the orchestra. And then DJs John Please Women alongside Steve Cocky and Lee Butler. Nice. So head to Skiddle to get your tickets.
0: I know you were quick over the lineup, but honestly, there'll be some serious moments had and memories made in Shirdley Park on Friday the 11th of September. That's the 11th of September, if I can talk properly, when these artists play. And one of them, I can't wait for Sybil.
3: Oh, yeah, she's
0: when
3: amazing.
0: When she performs When I'm Good and Ready. Oh, my God. That'll be an absolutely incredible time. And this is her right now. Let's play her. It's In Demand Decades. I'm going to shout, Sybil, I love you. You're amazing. Don't Sybil.

0: Brilliant. I think we're alone now. It's In Demand Decades. Brekkie with Sit and Evolvo. It's Adam and Jen with you. Thursday morning. We hope you're okay. So we've got Fill Me In. Fill Me In Thursday. I'm going to give you another genuine news headline, Jem.
1: Yeah.
0: And you need to see if you can get the correct answer. Do you remember last week's Victoria Beckham jokes about David Beckham's huge...
1: Was it broad beans?
0: Broad beans. Yeah, this is a little clip.
2: Look at that. Look.
3: Wow. Only David Beckham has broad beans. Quite like that.
2: Size matters, darling.
3: So, I love you. And not just because of your massive broad beans.
0: Yeah.
1: I'd quite like to see David Beckham's broad beans.
0: Yeah, they were absolutely massive. So your brand new headline on the way. It's an absolute cracker this morning. Electronic Getting Away With It coming up. Madonna into the groove as well in the next 10 on In Demand Decades.
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0: Good news out on the motorways. No accidents or breakdowns to tell you about. In Shottick Road westbound is partially blocked and we've got slow traffic due to an accident. That's near Parkway. We've also got delays expected in Anfield because Belmont Road eastbound is closed due to roadworks. That's between Breck Road and Rocky Lane. We're going to have delays as well on Menlove Avenue to Speke Boulevard because of the roadworks. In Garston, we've got a lane closed as well. That's due to emergency repairs and gas main work on Horrocks Avenue both ways at Island Road South.
4: Traffic updates brought to you by DT Hughes Group.
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0: Can't beat Madge on a Thursday morning. Into the groove, sounding great. It's In Demand Decades Breakfast with Sit and Volvo. It's Adam and Jem with you. It is time for a game of Fill Me In, right? So I'm going to give you a genuine news headline, Jem. You've got to see if you can figure out the answer.
1: Okay.
0: Here is your headline. China unveils the world's first self-driving what? And it can even clean itself. China unveils the world's first self-driving what? And it can even clean itself.
1: Horse.
0: Horse. A self-driving horse that can clean itself is unbelievably incorrect.
1: Hoover.
0: Yes. Hoover. Oh, that would be good, wouldn't it?
1: You can get those robot hoovers.
0: They're
1: I don't know so if they clean
0: difficult
1: themselves,
0: to clean, but... aren't they? A hoover. They get so grubby, especially when you've got to change the filter or clean the filter and it's just so dusty everywhere. No.
1: Give it to me one more time.
0: So your headline again is China unveils the world's first self-driving what and it can even clean itself.
1: Octopus.
0: Octopus. No. Why would they have a self-driving octopus that could clean itself?
1: I'm going to
0: give
1: you
0: one more opportunity, okay? It's something that we all use.
1: A car.
0: That's your clue. A car is also incorrect. I'll give you one more guess after D-Ream and New Order.
1: Okay.
0: The answer is amazing. This story is unbelievable. First, things can only get better.
1: Things. That's things can only get better by D-Ream.
0: You can walk my path. It's the end of our decade. You can.

0: the biggest selling 12-inch single of all time. It's New Order, Blue Monday. Cinnabon Decades, Brekkie with Sitting and Volvo. It's Adam and Jem with you. It's time for a game of Who Am I? No, it's not Who Am I, is it, on a Thursday? It's
1: nope.
0: Fill Me In.
1: It is.
0: That's what we're doing. Filling Me In. I've given you another genuine news headline. China unveils the world's first self-driving what, and it can even clean itself. It's something that we all use.
1: Skateboard.
0: No, we don't all use a skateboard.
1: But I couldn't think of anything else.
0: What do we all use that we use many times a day?
1: That would drive it. The train?
0: No, we don't all use a train many times a day.
1: I don't know.
0: What do we all use many times a day? Phones. No, you wouldn't want a driving phone.
1: Well, I'm confused. No. Just tell me the answer.
0: China unveils the world's first self-driving toilet, and it can even clean itself.
1: But why would the toilet need to drive?
0: Well, a tech brand called Uban has unveiled a self-driving toilet that can bring the bathroom to you. So with the press of a button, or you could shout, "Toilet, come here!" The toilet will wheel itself over to them and stop them from having to walk to the toilet.
1: No!
0: It's called the Little Companion and will retail for around £3,500. It's built for older people. But I do imagine some younger adults will use it when they're feeling a little lazy. They'll be taking the pee, literally.
1: So I understand it for the old people now, because otherwise, are you just like asking the toilet to come to the lounge when your family's just sat there?
0: Yeah, well, I imagine if you've had a few drinks the night before,
1: so
0: you're
1: gross.
0: Feeling very lazy.
1: No, no.
0: Toilet, come here.
1: No.
0: I need to use you.
1: No. I'm not on board with this.
0: Okay. Well, there you go. The Little Companion is being developed, a toilet that comes to you and can clean itself. Here's DeBarge, Rhythm of the Night. It's a brilliant tune. When it

0: Cinema and Decades Breakfast with Sitna Volvo. It's Adam and Jem with you Thursday morning. James Brown's Living in America in just the next 10 minutes. Also, we've got Classic Oasis on the way and Shania Twain. She's had a lovely time recently, hasn't she?
1: She still is having a lovely time. Those gigs are still happening because she's the support for Harry Styles, isn't she? And it's Wembley gigs.
0: Yeah. Amazing for Harry to have her as the support. Man, I Feel Like a Woman will play next on In Demand Decades.
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0: Usual delays on the M62 westbound at the Rocket this morning. Add an extra 10 minutes to your journey as you head into Liverpool. Shottick and Shottick Road westbound is partially blocked and we've got slow traffic due to an accident near Parkway. Menlove Avenue to Speke Boulevard starting to get slow in those roadworks. We've also got a bit of busy traffic on Townsend Avenue to Bridgehouse Lane. And in Anfield, Belmont Road eastbound is closed due to roadworks. That's between Breck Road and Rocky Lane, so expect delays.
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0: Have you been watching any Wimbledon?
3: No.
0: No! Come on! It's an institution. You've got to at least watch one match.
3: I haven't had time.
0: Well, watch the highlights then. Later on at night.
3: Maybe. I'd like to go.
0: What do you think about men in tighty whities with rackets?
3: Yeah, I'd be into that.
0: Yeah, okay. Would you be into the prices at Wimbledon for the food and drink?
3: Probably not.
0: You know, you can actually get... no, you probably wouldn't. The price of a pint has nearly broken the £10 barrier. And in fact, you could get a Stella Artois strawberries and cream edition.
3: Okay,
0: they've done their own strawberries and cream in honour of Wimbledon. You could also get yourself a Pimm's.
3: No, I'd be in for the Pimm's. I love a Pimm's in the summer.
0: £13.45 for a glass of Pimm's.
3: Ouch.
0: That's just mad, isn't it?
3: It is, but I think if you're going to go to one of those events, you have to expect now to pay those kinds of prices.
0: But why do we have to expect that? An Oasis, a little Summer Fruits Oasis, fiver.
3: It's just how much things cost at those events. It's like festival prices. Like, if you're going to go, that's how much you're going to have to pay. I don't love it. I'm just saying it's just how it is, isn't it?
0: Skin on fries, £5.50.
3: It doesn't surprise me. I don't want them, but it doesn't surprise me.
0: It makes me angry.
3: But you aren't going.
0: No, I know, but
3: it really
0: still,
3: doesn't affect
0: you. It's just general
3: in
0: profiteering.
3: Any way.
0: Profiteering angers me. They've already had to spend so much money on their tickets. Let them have it for free, Wimbledon. Oasis, Wonderwall right now. We've got a-ha coming up. It's In Demand Decades.

0: The sun always shines on TV from AHA. It's Inamon Decades Brekkie with Sit Na Volvo. I hope you're okay.
1: This is Decades Brekkie with Adam and Jem.
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0: We've got Shalimar, I Can Make You Feel Good, coming up. Lionel Richie right now, My Destiny.
3: Love
0: Great
3: this song.
0: And also we're going to be wordling in the next 5 minutes.

0: Shalimar, I can make you feel good. It's In Demand Decades. Brecky was sitting in a Volvo. Do you remember the solo singer who did that in the 90s?
1: Was it Kavanagh?
0: Yeah, it was Kavanagh. That was a great version as well. Right, it's time for Wordle.
2: 5 questions, 1 word. This is Wordle, but on the radio.
0: Yeah, so Wordle, but on the radio. There's 5 questions. And you have to get the first letter of each answer, put them in order to spell a 5-letter word related to today. Who will be the quickest in Liverpool and the Northwest? Let's do the 5, Gem. Here we go.
1: Right, Ant and Dec played PJ and who in Biker Grove?
0: Yeah, my favourite duo.
1: I know you love them, don't you?
0: In that TV show, I love them.
1: What word goes in front of space station, somewhere that Tim Peake spent a lot of time?
0: Okay.
1: Long, thin pasta you'd have with bolognese.
0: Yep.
1: The shape of an orange.
0: Yeah.
1: And finally, he sang Sitting on the Dock of the Bay. I just want his first name, please.
0: Okay. There we go. There's your 5.
1: Adam, you're screwing your face up. I'll do them again, okay?
0: Yes, because I don't even know the word this morning, and I'm not sure I've got the right answer, so give us the 5.
1: Okay, Ant and Dec played PJ and who in Biker Grove?
0: Yeah.
1: Question 2. What word goes in front of space station? It's somewhere where Tim Peake spent a lot of time.
0: Okay.
1: Next question. Long, thin pasta you'd have with bolognese.
0: Yeah.
1: Next up, the shape of an orange.
0: Yeah.
1: And finally, he sang Sitting on the Dock of the Bay. I just want his first name.
0: Okay.
1: Have you got it?
0: Yes, I think I've got it.
1: Okay.
0: I think I have it. Okay. I was dilly-dallying about the shape of an orange. I wasn't sure whether we're going round or circle. So I've decided I know the actual
1: shape. I want
0: shape.
1: The name of the shape, yeah. Please, of the orange.
0: Don't be stupid like me.
1: No. I can see why you went there, okay. But it's the name of the proper shape that I want.
0: Right, the answer is on the way. Johnny Marie also coming up, and level 42 running in the family in the next 10 on In Demand Decades.
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0: No problems out on the motorways this morning. Got usual delays currently on the M62 westbound as you head into Liverpool. Also Shottick and Shottick Road westbound is partially blocked. We've got slow traffic due to an accident. That's near Parkway. Longmoor Lane to East Lancs Road also looking a bit slow. Menlove Avenue to Speke Boulevard in the roadworks busy. And in Anfield, Belmont Road eastbound still closed because of the roadworks. That's between Breck Road and Rocky Lane. So expect delays.
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0: Level 42 running in the family on In Demand Decades Breakfast with Sit and Volvo. It's Adam and Jen with you. It's Thursday morning. How did you get on in Wordle?
1: Five questions, one word. This is Wordle, but on the radio.
0: Here we go then, five questions. First letter of each answer spelled a five-letter word related to today. Jem gave you the five, so here they are.
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0: A spaghetti.
2: The shape of an orange.
0: Circle.
2: Yep. And finally, he sang Sitting on the Dock of the Bay. I just want his first name.
0: Otis. What a singer. What a tune. Otis Redding. So we have got disco, haven't we? Disco. D-I-S-C-O. Why?
2: Because it's National Disco Day.
0: Oh, no way. How are we going to celebrate, Jem?
2: I think we should celebrate by playing Ottawan, D-I-S-C-O. What better song to play on National Disco Day?
0: Oh, yes. This is a great song. We'll enjoy National Disco Day.
2: You too.
0: How are you going to celebrate it?
2: By listening to this.
0: Okay.
2: Right now, I'm celebrating right now.
0: For the next 3 minutes. That's a celebration. Tin Demand Decades. Happy Thursday.

0: Classic ABBA, Knowing Me, Knowing You on In Demand Decades Breakfast with Sitna Volvo. It's Thursday morning. Michael Jackson, Smooth Criminal on the way. David Bowie, Starman, coming up in just a second.
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0: Yes.
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0: Yes, do it. We love Mike and the gang. It's David Bowie. This is the brilliant Starman. It's going to sound great across Liverpool and the Northwest. It is a best song ever. This is In Demand Decades Brekkie.

0: Decades, Brekkie with Sit and Evolvo. It's Adam and Jem with you. What do we do, Jem?
1: We play Liverpool's best songs ever.
0: Yes, and it's hit the spot this morning. We've got Mixtape Memories on the way. You're in control all the way through to 10. Fleetwood Mac, Little Lies for Annie. That's coming up in just a few moments. Classic Gloria Gaynor. We'll also do Genesis, Jesus, He Knows Me. That's for Ian. It's coming up in the next 15 on Mixtape Memories.
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0: No major problems out on the motorways this morning. We've got your usual delays out and about, though. We've got busy traffic on Rice Lane around the Windsor traffic lights right now. Add an extra 10 minutes to your journey there. Also slow on Tarvin Road westbound from Tarvin Roundabout to Vickers Cross Interchange. Good news in Shottick. The road's been cleared and the traffic's returned to normal after that accident on Shottick Road westbound near the parkway. Strand's looking slow. Menlove Avenue to Speed Boulevard busy in the roadworks as well.
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Now a chance for you to tell your story through the power of music. 1 hour of the songs that shaped your life. This is Mixtape Memories.

Gloria Gaynor hitting the spot this Thursday morning. It's Mixtape Memories. It's Adam with you. This is In Demand Decades. We play Liverpool's best songs ever. I was playing that for Sarah. Thank you very much in Wallasey. Hi as well to Mike, who wants Genesis, Jesus, He Knows Me. We'll do that in just a few moments after this for Darren and Paul and Ian. Madness. Baggy Trousers. 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It's In Demand Decades.

Tom Jones's voice on any song always hits the spot. It's Burning Down the House with the Cardigans. It's a great tune. It's Mixtape Memories. It's Adam with you Thursday morning. I hope you're okay. Stu, Daryl Hall and John Oates. Adam, can I play I Can't Go For That? It's on the way very shortly. Right now it's a tune from the album In Square Circle. Luther Vandross does some backing vocals on this. It's Stevie Wonder, Part-Time Lover for Angela. Mixtape Memories.

Michelle wanted Dan Hartman, Relight My Fire. Adam, it's my favourite song of all time. Well, Michelle, I hope it's hit the spot for you. I hope it's done exactly what Mixtape Memories does. Rewind the good times. Blondie, Heart of Glass. It's a great request, Angela. It's coming up for you in just a few moments. Pete wants this, though. Pete in Runcorn, China Crisis, Wishful Thinking. It's a great tune. We play Liverpool's best songs ever. This is In Demand Decades. Happy Thursday.

Sounding great across Liverpool and the North West. We're rewinding the good times together. It's Mixtape Memories on In Demand Decades. It's Adam with you. Thank you very much for your message, Helen. Thank you as well to Mike getting in touch. He wants the Joker Steve Miller Band. Do you remember this in the Levi's advert in the 90s? This was a big number one hit in the States and the UK. It is a brilliant song.

a classic from the late 60s, the Archies, Sugar Sugar. We play classics from the 60s, 70s, 80s, 90s and noughties. We've got an 80s classic right now. It's In Excess. Never Tear Us Apart. Carl in Formby says, Adam, it's my favourite In Excess song. We don't hear it enough. Well, here it is for you. It's exactly what Mixtape Memories is for. It's In Demand Decades.

0: It's Mixtape Memories on In Demand Decades, done for another day. Tomorrow will be Friday and they'll sound even better. You'll be in control once again from 9, an hour ad-free. Republica ready to go. Owen Adams has got that lined up for you in the next 10 minutes. And Van the Man, Brown Eyed Girl, playing next on In Demand Decades.
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1: Good morning, it's Owen Adams with you. And I'm taking you to the year 1967. It's Van Morrison with Brown Eyed Girl on In Demand Decades.

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1: Hips Don't Lie on In Demand Decades. Morning, it's Owen Adams with you. Welcome to the show, Thursday the 2nd July. Cheers to Adam and Jem for waking us all up. Hope you're having a good morning so far. Whether you're in the car, Jem for waking us all up. Hope you're having a good morning so far. Whether you're in the car, you're at work, you're working from home, or you're just...

Depeche Mode with Personal Jesus on In Demand Decades. It's Owen Adams with you. Thank you for tuning in. Thursday, the 2nd of July. Now, I want to know, what's one thing that instantly improves your day? Because I drove in this morning and I hit every green light on the way here. So it doesn't have to be anything massive. Could be finding a parking space straight away. They don't all have to be car-based. Right, here's Kim Carnes with Betty Davis Eyes on In Demand Decades.

Bob Marley and the Wailers with Buffalo Soldier on In Demand Decades. It's Owen Adams with you. Morning to Sophie in Formby, who said her highlights of the day so far was grabbing the last croissant in the bakery this morning before work. Oh, that is always great. In Greg's as well, when you get the last sausage roll and you go, oh, do you know what? We're going to be waiting 10 minutes. And you're like, yes, that could have been me. And Ben in Bootle, who says his morning got better the second someone cancelled his afternoon meeting. See, it's the little wins, isn't it? It's funny how the smallest things can completely change your mood. That's what I'm looking for this morning. One little thing that instantly improves your day. Hopefully, it's listening to Liverpool's best songs ever. Here's Robbie and Kylie with Kids on In Demand Decades.

0: Duran Duran from 1981, Girls on Film on In Demand Decades. It's Owen Adams with you. Stick around because I've got the 2-for-1 coming up next.
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The Queen of Pop herself, Whitney Houston. Step by Step on In Demand Decades. That was from the year 1996. It's Owen Adams here, and it's now time for the 2-for-1, because we love giving you a little more from the bands and artists you love. Two back-to-back tracks from the same band or artist. And today, choosing it is Helen in Wavertree. Who wants a bit of Dolly Parton on the 2-for-1? Jolene on the way. But first, here's Isla

One great track deserves another. That's why we do the 2-for-1 on mid-mornings with me, Owen Adams. And that was for Helen in Wavertree, who wanted Dolly Parton. Jolene just before was Islands in the Stream. I'm a poet, and I didn't even realise I was rhyming. I'm playing Liverpool's best songs ever. 2-for-1, we'll be back tomorrow. Same time, same place. Right, let's get into this from Adam Ski. This is Killer on In Demand Decades. So-

Wham! With Edge of Heaven from 1986 on In Demand Decades. It's Owen Adams with you, and we are celebrating the little wins. It's funny how the smallest things can completely change your mood. So what is one thing that instantly improves your day? One here from PJ, which really made me laugh. Remembering why I walked up the stairs is always a little achievement for me. I love that, PJ. I've got another one. Getting a parcel delivered on the first attempt. I like that one. That was from Stacey. And then this one from Johnny. Finding money in an old coat. Oh, you can't beat that. I had some shorts that I was wearing. I found €5 in it off my holiday. You can't beat it. Here's Bonnie Tyler with Holding Out for a Hero.

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1: 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I am just here. 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
1: It's 11 o'clock, it's Owen Adams, and this is Tony Basil with Mickey.

decades. So it adds with you. It's a lovely little groovy one, that, isn't it? Good morning, if you just joined us. I'm here until one with loads of brilliant music. Jamiroquai, TLC, Belinda Carlisle on the way for you. Your shout-outs and plenty of your messages. Keep them coming in. I love hearing what you're up to today. We're also celebrating the little things in life. What's one thing, one little thing that just instantly improves your day? I want to know. Also, I am going to be telling you about the newest comedy that's hit the Royal Court. It's absolutely brilliant. You've got to grab your tickets. More on that next. But first, here's Jermaine Stewart. We don't have to.

0: I love being in a Jamiroquai phase. Canned Heat from 1999 on In Demand Decades. It's Owen Adams here, and I have got to tell you about this brand new Scouse comedy written by Kieran Lynn. It's called Taking the Peast, and it's at Liverpool's Royal Court. It runs all the way up until Saturday, the 18th of July. It sounds really, really funny. It follows Donald and his mate Jeff hatching a plan to build the slope right next to the M57, but standing in their way is a trainee journalist and a burnt-out supervisor from the Liverpool Echo, and things go down downhill from here. With the much-loved cast of regulars at the court, including Michael Stark and Hayley Sheen, it runs up until Saturday the 18th, so please go and grab your tickets right now at liverpoolsroyalcourt.com.
1: Yes.
0: Sounds good. Might go myself. Actually, I will. Right, let's get into this from TLC. This is Creep. Ooh.

Well, we want the same thing on In Demand Decades. It was great seeing her opening for Take That with the script at the Etihad. She did her last show in Manchester last night with the rest of the boys. Still going strong. Quick hello to Emma in Crosby, who just says, morning Owen, love listening to the show. Thank you, Emma. Good morning. Shout out to Jack and the team working at Liverpool John Lennon Airport this morning too. Thanks for taking us with you today. Here's one for you from 1996. Ocean Colour Scene, the Riverboat Song on In Demand Decades.

0: scene on In Demand Decades. It's Owen Adams with you, and stick around because I've got Nirvana Smells Like Teen Spirit. Yes, you heard me right. Nirvana coming up next.
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Early in the day to be playing hard grunge like that? Never. From 1991, Nirvana with Smells Like Teen Spirit on In Demand Decades. Good morning, it's Owen Adams with you. I'm playing you all the classics this morning. Gabrielle and Frankie Goes to Hollywood on the way. And this one, an early one from Prince. From 1982, Little Red Corvette on In Demand Decades.

Gabrielle with Dreams from 1993 on In Demand Decades. It's Owen Adams here, and today we're celebrating the little things in life. What's one little thing that instantly improves your day? Steve's messaged in. He opened the fridge this morning, and some trifle from last night was left over. Did you have that for breakfast, Steve? Come on. Self-control. To be honest, trifle for breakfast. We've all been there. Thanks for texting in, Steve. Let's hope that trifle doesn't turn on you. Amy Grant with Baby Baby on the way. But first, Frankie Goes to Hollywood with Two Tribes.

playing you Liverpool's best songs ever. And this next song is from arguably the greatest album of all time. It is definitely up there. The only collaboration on the Thriller album. Of course, it had to be with the living legend, Paul McCartney. This is The Girl Is Mine on Indie Band Decades.

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Thanks to everyone getting involved with today's question. The little things that make your day better. And I am drinking this Fuel high protein breakfast drink. I haven't had anything else to eat. And I still haven't crashed out yet, so I think it's doing all right. How about this from the Pet Shop Boys? This is West End Girls.

Go West on In Demand Decades. Owen Adams with you, and it was so good to see them live at last year's Retrospective Festival. And remember, this year's Retrospective Festival is on Friday, the 11th of September. It is set to be a nostalgic night of 80s and 90s music with a huge list of acts. Boys Life, Heather Small, Nadine Coyle, Pat Sharp, Sybil, The Fizz, and T'Pau. 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

Robert Palmer. I'll Be Your Baby Tonight from 1990 on In Demand Decades. Good morning, it's Owen Adams with you. We're talking about the small things that make your day a little bit better. Love this one from Tom and Kirby, who says his day instantly improves if someone else offers to make the tea. My dad's like that. Simple, but effective. I like it, but it does do my head in. You want a tea? Just make it yourself. And this one from Michelle. My day improves listening to you on In Demand Decades. Stop it, Michelle. Smooth operator over here. Here's ABC with Poison Arrow.

0: Stevie Nicks on In Demand Decades with Rooms on Fire. It's Owen Adams here, and stick around because I've got the OJs and Sister Sledge coming up for you next.
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Have you bought your ticket for the Love Train? The OJs on In Demand Decades from the year 1972. Good morning, it's Owen Adams here. Now, we are talking about the little things today that instantly improves it. Oh, this is a nice one from Alison. She got a message this morning from somebody she hasn't heard in ages, and they've already arranged for a little catch-up at the weekend. I love that. We've got another one here from Nick. He said the little things, pulling into a petrol station just before the prices go up. Love that. And Wendy realising it's payday. I feel you there, Wendy. Thank you for those this morning. Really kept me entertained. As well as Liverpool's best songs ever. Here's Sister Sledge with He's the Greatest Dancer.

Rick Astley, who's having a re-emergence in the year of 2026. I love that for him. She Wants to Dance With Me from 1988 on In Demand Decades. Now, this next one always feels like sunshine in a song. It was actually Madonna's first big international hit back in 1983 and helped launch her into global superstardom. Nearly 40 years on, it's still one of those tracks that instantly makes you feel of road trips and summer. You're counting down to your next breakaway or just wishing you were there. This one's for you. Turn it up, because here's Holiday by Madonna.

decades. I've been Owen Adams, and that is nearly it from me today. Thank you very much for tuning in. Thanks for keeping me entertained. And thanks for listening to Liverpool's Best Songs Ever. And I'm going to leave you with this one before Glenn Hunt takes over at one. Here's Mr. Mister with Broken Wings. Have a great rest of your Thursday. See ya.

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We've arrived at Thursday afternoon. And the summer afternoon show. We'll start off with part one.

Spice Girls, Spice Up Your Life. We are in the middle of a music-powered half hour, which started with Barry White, Let the Music Play, Janet Jackson, Whoops Now, and Delamitri's Always the Last to Know. And come up music from Odyssey, as well as The Eurythmics. And for you right now, from 1996, it's Sheryl Crow, If It Makes You Happy, on In Demand Decades.

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And still to squeeze in, before we get to 2 o'clock, music from Queen and David Bowie lined up, along with ABBA, and right now from 1998, it's Steps and their cover of Tragedy on In Demand Decades.

well, drawing a close to the second music-powered half-hour of the show today. Paul McCartney and Michael Jackson, Say, Say, Say. Before it, Queen and David Bowie's Under Pressure. And ABBA with Fernando. Right, on the way. Three in a row lined up as Liverpool's best songs ever continue with music from Culture Club. Fleetwood Mac and Bruce Springsteen, they are all on the way in second.

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Do you really want to hurt me at the end of three in a row on in-demand decades? Fleetwood Mac's Big Love and Bruce Springsteen's Born to Run still to come. Music from McFly lined up along with Billy Ocean on the summertime afternoons from in-demand decades. Right now, here's Earth, Wind & Fire.

0: Are You Ready for Lunch? Before that, McFly, Five Colours in a Hair, and Billy Ocean's Get Out of My Dreams, Get Into My Car. Right, coming up for you in the next half hour, we'll kick off with another three in a row. So, we'll have music from Shania Twain, Stevie Wonder, and an absolute banger from 1986 from Genesis with Invisible Touch.
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quicker by playing the best songs ever for Liverpool, Shania Twain. That don't impress me much. Also, Stevie Wonder's Uptight and Genesis' Invisible Touch on the way this half-hour. Music from the Blow Monkeys, along with Rochford. And a hit for you now from 2007 from Take

Take two. Paula Abdul and MC Cat. Opposites attract. Almost rhymes, doesn't it? Before that, the Supremes, Stop in the Name of Love, and the Blow Monkeys, It Doesn't Have to Be This Way. And it doesn't stop there, by the way. I've got three in a row coming up for you next as we get past 3 o'clock. Music from Westlife, Daryl Hall and Blondie.

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right, Bop Bop Baby, Daryl Hall and John Oates, and Blondie getting the final hour of the show underway for us this afternoon. Also coming up for you this half hour, music from Paul Young, The Tramps and Level 42, and a 1979 classic for you right now from the Detroit Spinners. 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

Hello, I'm Mike Peters, Liverpool's showbiz king. 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

Hits in America on In Demand Decades at the end of three in a row. Owen Paul before it, My Favourite Taste of Wine, and Duran Duran's Hungry Like the Wolf. Coming your way, music to play from Kelly Marie, Wham and Wet Wet Wet. Also a massive tune from Kenny Loggins. And right now, this is Train. It's Drops of Jupiter on In Demand Decades. Now that's

Peters at 7, and then Shay back on The Late Show, 10 o'clock tonight, including the peaceful hour of midnight, the perfect way to end your day. Until then, I'll be back tomorrow afternoon from 1. Have a nice night. Ta-da.

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What a tunes. Kick the show off with today. A little bit of Whitney Houston. I Want to Dance with Somebody from 1987. John B on your drive home. In for Baz Todd, as I have been for the last 2 weeks. Hopefully Baz will be back on Monday. Don't forget as well, coming up between 5 and 6 o'clock tonight, we've got our car karaoke where you pick 4 tunes to sing along to get you home. We play them for between the hours of 5 and 6 every night. Let's continue the big tunes. London Boys now with London Nights. Take you back to 1988 with this one.

the Real Thing from Lisa Stansfield. Before that, Chaka Khan, I'm Every Woman. England, of course, played last night. What are you thinking of the team? Me, personally, I don't know what to think. They're winning games, but they're not winning comfortably. They're not winning in any special form, are they? They're just literally winning the games. Let me know what you think on England. Will he go any further? I think we've got Mexico next. Is that on Monday night? Oh, fair.

0: Kylie Minogue, Can't Get You Out of My Head. Before that, The Wombat, Let's Dance to Joy Division. Loads more to come. We have still got some David Gray, some Death Leppard as well with Animal. What a tune that is. And Prince with Alphabet Street. But that's all coming up after the traffic and travel with Arsimo.
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2: No major problems out on the motorways this morning. We've got your usual delays out and about, though. We've got busy traffic on Rice Lane around the Windsor traffic lights right now. Add an extra 10 minutes to your journey there. Also slow on Tarvin Road westbound from Tarvin Roundabout to Vickers Cross Interchange. Good news in Shottick. The road's been cleared and the traffic's returned to normal after that accident on Shottick Road westbound near the parkway. Strand's looking slow. Menlove Avenue to Speed Boulevard busy in the roadworks as well.
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from his first album, I think it was, White Ladder. That is David Gray with Babylon. Excellent album, that absolutely fantastic album. So, weather today has been a little bit miserable, hasn't it? Been a bit wet, a bit windy, not much sun in the sky. However, looking at the long-range weather forecast, next week we are in for another mini heatwave with the weather, meant to be, the sun, should I say, meant to be getting up to 30 degrees again. More big tunes coming your way. I say this every time. It's a song you never want to hear a chef singing. It's UB40. There's a rat in my kitchen.

1987. That is Death Leopard and Animal. Before that, we arranged it with Stop as well. So we've already had quite a few people mentioning with the tunes that they would like to hear for the car karaoke, which is all coming up between the hours of 5 and 6, as we do Monday to Friday this week and last week as well. Belinda Carlisle now, Live Your Life Be Free on In Demand Decades.

0: L.O. with Don't Bring Me Down. Before that, Prince, Alphabet Street. Let's find out what has gone on the roads across Liverpool, the North West as well. Here's our Simo.
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2: Thanks, John. Just to let you know about Belmont Road in Anfield, you've got those roadworks there that might slow you down again tonight. Also through Fairfield as well at the Innovation Boulevard. Trying to get through Glebelands Road, another one that does seem to be struggling quite a bit. That's because of ongoing roadworks there. As you're coming through the tunnels tonight, they're looking a little bit busy, to be perfectly honest. Not too much to worry about, though. But the M57, you've got massive delays at Switch Island. All right, and public transport. Anything else you spot, get in touch and let me know, and I'll update you in about half an hour from now.
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Michael Jackson beat it on In the Man Decades. 1 hour down, two to go. That one was back from 1993. It's time for our first car karaoke today. This one comes in from Steve, and it's actually from 1993 as well. It's Billy Joel. Tell it about it. Keep your tunes, keep your requests coming in for our car karaoke. We've still got three left to do.

Kill Me Bad with I Wanna Sex You Up on In Demand Decades. John Bean for Baz Todd on your drive home from work today. More big tunes coming your way. One more car karaoke before the half an hour mark as well. Let's play this one. This is Ain't No Mountain High Enough.

Rock Me Baby, and then we had Relax by Frankie Goes to Hollywood from 1984. It's John B. On your drive home, let's continue with our second car karaoke tune of the day, and this is a rammer, this is a dance floor filler. Candy Staten, it's Young Hearts Run Free, it's In Demand Decades.

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1: Thanks, John. Queen's Drive pretty much returned to normal now after an earlier accident. That was around by Dunbabin Road through to Chilwell Road at the Five Ways roundabout. Just got your usual rush hour delays that you'd expect through there now. As you're coming down to Switch Island, that's looking super busy at the end of the M57. Rice Lane, Oral Park, much the same way as well. And don't forget that round by Miller's Bridge, you've got some ongoing roadworks that might also slow you down a little bit. I'll update you again in about half an hour from now.
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Sonorama, that is Venus from 1986, Cinderman Decades. John B, in for Baz Todd, just going on to 5:36 in the afternoon, and we have got another car karaoke tune of the day. Quite a few dance floor fillers coming in our car karaoke tunes today. This one, Luther Vandross, It's Never Too Much.

Bob Marley and the Wailers, that is jamming. So still to come up after the break, we have got our survey said. You know what I'm like for surveys. I've got my survey. What will it be about today? Well, you have to make sure you stay tuned in after 5 o'clock because that's coming up. And I want to know, what is your favourite dad dance song? That's coming up after 5 o'clock as well. Still loads to come in the last hour of the show. This is Money though. Barrett Strong.

Gonna sum up with Bad Girls. Now we are ready for our last edition of our last car karaoke tune of the day. We've still got more to come tomorrow, though, so if you want to play along, make sure you get in touch tomorrow. So this one, it comes in. It's Madonna. It's Like a Virgin.

0: Music Update, brought to you by DT Hughes Group. 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We're proud of where we do it. 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
1: Still looking really busy down at Switch Island. There's been a lot of traffic around there tonight, so do try and avoid that one if you can, and definitely give yourself some extra time. 215 ways, there was an accident, and now, of course, you have got usual rush hour traffic on there, so you are going to find that's a little bit busier. Always delays at the Rice Lane traffic lights getting through there in Oral Park. Wrexham Bypass is a bit busy tonight. Good news is that it's looking okay on public transport. That's all from me for tonight. I'm off to watch Toy Story 5, and I will see you next week.
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7: 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Stay

Owner of a Lonely Heart from Yes. So it's time for our survey. Said one in three smartphone users have not done this before. What is it? There you go. One in three smartphone users have not done this before. Can't you guess what it is? Also, coming up after 6:30 today, we'll be talking about what your favourite dad dance song is. Could be one of this, really, couldn't it? This is a dad dance song. Rod Stewart, Do You Think I'm Sexy? It's in the Man Decade.

Spice Girls would say you'd be there before that Toto Africa. So, I'm asking the question, we've had a few answers in and they've all been wrong. 1 in 3 smartphone users have not done this before. What is it? I'm going to give you a clue. The clue is something to do with driving. There you go. The clue is something to do with driving. 1 in 3 smartphone users have not done this before. What is it? Let me know. Drop me your message. Dead or alive, you spin me round. It's in the Van Decades.

The Tears of a Clown, Smokey Robinson and The Miracles. So, the main guest that's come in, since I give you the clue, 1 in 3 smartphone users have not done this before. What is it? And I said it was something to do with driving. People have said got points for using a phone while driving. No, it's not that. The answer, are we ready, is used a paper map. Now, have you ever tried using a paper map? I remember years ago with the father-in-law, we were working up in Scotland, and I was the co-pilot sitting in the passenger seat, reading this map, turning it upside down, telling them to turn left and we should be going right, moving the map as I'm going. Yeah, it didn't end well. I think we ended up having a big argument. He kicked me out of the car for about 15 minutes while he looked where we were. It was terrible at that. Thank God for smartphones for the maps. Tavares now, Heaven Must Be Missing an Angel. It's in the one decades.

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Sisters are doing it for themselves. So now I am asking you, what are your favourite dad dance songs? So I want all the dads to get involved. What is your favourite dad dance song? I'm going to be reading a few out, and I'm also going to be playing a couple along the way. This one, though, this is a tune. This isn't a dad dance song. This is the OJs with I Love Music.

Saints and Never Ever. Whatever happened to the girls from All Saints? There we go. Anyone know? Let me know. So, dad dancing songs. What is your favourite dad dancing song? We've had quite a few coming in. Living on a Prayer, because I love to play the air guitar. That's fair enough. Mr. Brightside. Yes, that's another one. Keep them coming in. Michelle said there, dad loves a little Love Shack. Oh, the B-52s. What a tune that is.

The Beatles, and of course, All You Need in Love. It's time for me to hand you over to Mike Peters on this Thursday evening. So, before I do that, though, I'm going to reveal what the number one dad dancing song is. It's the song that, when played, everybody's dad turns into Mr. Miyagi, turns into Jackie Chan, and they run to the dance floor to show you their moves. It's Carl Douglas, Kung Fu Fighting. Anyone a dad? Anyone ever done the moves to this on the dance floor? I think we're all guilty, aren't we? Right, that's me done. I will catch you same time, same place tomorrow afternoon. Whatever you're up to tonight, have a boss one.

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0: Chris Rea and On the Beach. It's In Demand Decade. That's what the German football team are right now, because obviously they got knocked out of the World Cup, but we're still in it.
1: Happy Thursday, everyone.
0: Yes, it's In Demand Decade, playing your Liverpool's best songs ever. Everybody Dance, which we did about this time last night, didn't we, to be fair? We weren't talking about it, though, on this show, just, you know. Got to power down and then power back up again. Well, the pubs are going to be open until 5 a.m. apparently on Sunday night into Monday. Well, it's Monday morning, isn't it, for England versus Mexico at the Azteca. I think this coming Monday is going to be one of the least productive, if not the least productive, Monday in the history of humanity, to be honest with you. Janet Jackson on the way for you next. After Chic, playing your Liverpool's best songs ever.

Janet Jackson, All For You, is In Demand Decade. So this is All For You, playing your Liverpool's best songs ever. I'm Mike Peters, doing the evening thing with the Grand Southport, of course. Details of what they've got coming up. Big do for Queen's Court a little bit later on. Fleetwood Mac next after Heart and Alone.

0: Visage and Fade to Grey. In Demand Decades, this show not fading to grey just yet. We've barely started. Howard Jones on the way for you. In just a minute, we'll play you more of Liverpool's best songs ever. Anika, and also a musical birthday for today. Coming your way before 8 o'clock.
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Anika and Japanese Boy, In Demand Decades, playing you Liverpool's best songs ever. Dire Straits doing the walk of life, and you can do the walk of, well, whatever walk you want, as long as you walk into Shirley Park, St. Helens, on the 11th of September, because that's when Retrospective is. It's going to be brilliant. Huge list of acts. Boys Life, Heather Small, Nadine Coyle, Pat Sharp, Sybil, Tapau, The Fizz, all hosted by the hitman himself, Pete Waterman. Saves us having to do it, I suppose. And also, don't forget, we've got Reminisce Classical in the Forest as well, with Rosalo and Christine Blonde doing their thing. Steve Cocky, Lee Butler, John Please Women as well. 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Genesis next.

Genesis, follow you, follow me. I'm Mike Peters. Hello, it is In Demand Decades. Let's do a musical birthday then for today, the 2nd of July, 56 today. It's Moni Love.

an upturned plug there. Texas in a smile. Charlene Spiteri in fine fettle there. It is In Demand Air. Kate, hopefully you're in fine fettle as we approach the end of another working week. Friday tomorrow, isn't it? Lovely day. You don't have to listen to me apart from anything else. REM on the way for you in just a minute before 8 o'clock at In Demand Decades. Then we'll do news that you didn't know you needed to know for the final time.

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2: I'm too sexy for my love. Too sexy for my love. Love's going to leave.

0: Right, said Fred, and too sexy at In Demand Decades.
1: What, sexually?
0: Yes, that's what they seem to have said, yes. They're far too sexy for this song. Anyway, we've got the non-sexy news that you didn't know you needed to know. Well, actually, another sort of sexy thing right now, it's Barry White's voice.
2: I've heard people say that too much of anything is not good for you, baby. But I don't know about that. There's many times that we've loved and we've shared love and made love. It doesn't seem to me like it's enough.

Oh, it's Indie Man Decades. I'm Mike Peters. You'll have to let go of this for the week because it's the final news that you didn't know you needed to know. We're starting with yodelers in Switzerland are having to rehearse in fountains because of obviously Europe being under this heat wave. You know, the one that we had a week ago. Yes. Well, I suppose that's going to send them even higher, isn't it, note-wise? Merlin the Duck, apparently the star of the World Cup so far, has taken a trip to a stadium, but FIFA rules prevented him from watching Mexico play, which is a bit weird because FIFA are allowing Donald Trump

So, and he's got hair like a duck's bum. So you'll allow that in. Why wouldn't you allow the actual duck in? This doesn't seem very fair to me, does it? And apparently, police in Australia are seriously concerned because a magician has vanished. Isn't that part of their act? Probably just a brilliant illusion he's doing. Anyway, Sunita and Lenny Kravitz on the way for you.

0: Lenny Kravitz and Fly Away on In Demand Decade. Singer out the favourite type of football he used to play with as a kid. Great times, 50p down the shop. Oh, happy days. Anyway, into the second half of the show, John Cougar Mellon Cramps and Boston on the way for you next.
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Duran Duran and the Reflex at In Demand Decades, and your reflex listening to this tune will be to, well, have a big dance. And it's understandable because, you know, why wouldn't you? It's in deep with Last Night a DJ Saved My Life. Other place you might want to dance, actually, is at the Grand Southport, who very kindly sponsored this show. We were doing a massive do on the 24th of July with Simo and Baz Todd there, all in aid of Queen's Court. Get tickets

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Cause I can do it in the mix. And if your man gives you trouble just to move out on a double, and you don't let it trouble your brain, cause away goes trouble down the drain. 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

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Hello, I'm not really gone just yet. Still got another hour of the evening thing to do for this week. Flipping heck. Which will include On This Day music for the 2nd of July. Billy Ocean and Love Really Hurts Without You on for you right now.

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He says hello. It is the evening thing with the Grand Southport, and you'll feel all right if you go to their golden hour. Every Friday, 5 till 7, so it's golden hours, really, isn't it? Cocktails, 2 for £15, bar snacks, 2 for 1. Prosecco, 26 bob a bottle, and any pint is £5.50. Not bad. And there's live music as well. What more could you possibly want to start your weekend? Unbelievable. Right, Dusty Springfield on the way for you after a bit of Whitney right now. And then we shall do On This Day music, and it's an absolute cracker today, honestly.

Dusty Springfield, son of a preacher man. I'm Mike Peters. Hello, it is Indie Man Decades. And on this day in music, 2nd of July 1982, Top Aheaden of The Clash was remanded on bail, charged with stealing a bus stop worth £30 from London's Fulham Road. Sometimes the good ideas are just right in front of you, aren't they? Well, this is a good idea, playing this. It's London Calling from...

0: Mariah Carey and Emotions. I'm Mike Peters. Well, no need to get emotional that I'm, probably tears of joy, to be fair, flowing down your face when I clear off out of here at 10 and Shay takes over. But before all that, Jocelyn Brown and Let Loose kick off the final half hour of the Evening Thing for this week. Next.
1: Hi, it's Graham White. 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

Let Loose and Crazy For You, which you can definitely do this weekend. Go, well, let yourself completely loose, particularly with the pubs around until 5 o'clock on Monday morning. Good Lord. Bonnie Tyler on the way for you in just a minute. In Demand Decades after Steve Winwood. Hiya, love.

Bonnie Tyler, Total Eclipse of the Heart. Kylie on the way for you at In Demand Decades in just a minute, after two ladies who like to get fresh at the weekend because they're showing out. They're also very respectable as well.

Riley and the Locomotion. I'm Mike Peters. And I shall go loco once I've got in motion and got myself home. For that is me done for the week. The evening things signing off. See you Monday. Will England still be in the World Cup when I next speak to you? Debatable, isn't it? But anyway, I've got Paraguay in the sweepstake for the last 16, so, you know. We'll all go pear-shaped tonight, to be honest. Right. Shay's on the way for you next with the Late Show. Have a good week.

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I have been channeling my inner boy band and doing all the moves while that's been playing. It's five. On Into My Decades, a huge thanks as always to the legend Mike Peters. How are you? It's Shay Hake on The Late Show, all in association with Peninsula Property. I hope your Thursday evening is going really well. Let's continue with Liverpool's best songs ever and head to 1987 with the King of Pop.

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That doesn't matter on In Demand Decades, because it still is another one of Liverpool's best songs ever.

I'm not the biggest fan of U2, but that is one of their best. This Beautiful Day on In Demand Decades. I've got loads more of Liverpool's best songs ever lined up and ready to go after this.

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Katrina and the Waves, Walking on Sunshine. Ahead of that, Aswad's Don't Turn Around. 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

from the film Saturday Night Fever, reaching number 4 in the UK, is the Bee Gees and Staying Alive on In Demand Decades. Have you been doing the dance moves? Come on, be honest with me, because I have. And I'm not ashamed to admit it. I am the king of the dad dances. And whenever that song comes on, I can't help myself. The amount of times I've embarrassed my stepdaughter is criminal. She won't talk to me after I've done anything like that. I don't know why, because I think I'm quite cool. Maybe I'm not, though. Should I start acting my age? Nah, that's no fun, is it? Here's Donna Summer's State of Independence on Decades.

Madonna's Open Your Heart from 1986. I've got three songs in a row lined up and ready to play after 11. The feature ABC, Oakley and Moroder, and a one-hit wonder from 1991.

0: 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I am just here. 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

A one-hit wonder from 1991 is Chesney Hawkes, finishing off three songs in a row. How is your Thursday evening going? I genuinely hope you're doing well. It's Shay Hake on The Late Show with our amazing friends at Peninsula Property. I've got some classic 80s rock on the way after Miami Sound Machine.

That was Whitesnakes' Is This Love, an absolute classic from 1987. Now, if you're tired of the endless swiping on these dating apps, it turns out the best way to find a partner might be just a pair of running shoes, because over in New York, the new it spot for singles isn't a bar or a club, it's the pavement. Run clubs are exploding in popularity, where the rule is simple: ditch the headphones, grab a 3-mile run, and actually talk to somebody. They are turning, like normal park runs, into a full-on social event, from pub visits to full-on raves. How good is that? Because maybe some people don't like using technology or think it's not a good way to meet someone and get to know them. And they also might not want to go the traditional route with bars and pubs. Just go on a run. And you're still going to be sweaty and out of

0: Good is that. Marvin Gaye's How Sweet It Is. On In Demand Decades, the Mavericks are Dancing the Night Away next.
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I love that song. Betty Boo doing the do on Into My Decades. We're on the road to Retrospective Festival. It all takes place on the 11th of September in Sherdley Park, and you could be seeing some amazing acts like The Fizz, Tapau, Sybil, Pat Sharp, Nadine Coyle from Girls Aloud, The Voice of M People, Heather Small, and Boys Life, all on our main stage, hosted by the hitman himself, the legend Pete Waterman. Reminisce Classical also returns to the stage in the woods with live performances from Rosala and Christine Blonde. There's DJ sets from John Please Women and our very own Lee Butler and Steve Cocky. If you missed out last year, you definitely want to be there in 2026, because I promise it's going to be one of the best nights of the year. 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

ELOs all over the world. It's Shay Haig on The Late Show in association with the amazing Peninsula Property. Now, this song from Cyndi Lauper was the lead single from her debut studio album, She's So Unusual, in 1984. It's also a guilty pleasure of mine.

The Cure's Love Cats from 1983. I've got the world famous Peaceful Hour coming up after midnight, which is your chance to just chill out, relax and unwind to loads of Liverpool's best love songs ever as we head into the early hours of Friday morning.

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Christina Perry's Jar of Hearts, finishing off three of Liverpool's best love songs ever to kickstart the world-famous Peaceful Hour. It's Shay Hake with you till one, and it's all in association with the amazing Royal Court. Barry Manilow's on the way after classic Stevie Wonder.

No matter how many covers of that song there are, this will always be the best from Barry Manilow. Have you seen Taking the Piece yet? It looks absolutely fantastic. I'm hopefully going to head to the Royal Court and check it out over the weekend. It's a brand new Scouse comedy written by Kieran Lynn that follows Donald and his mate Jeff hatch a plan to build a ski slope right next to the M57. But standing in their way is a trainee journalist and a burnt out supervisor from the Liverpool Echo, and things can only go downhill from here. With a much loved cast of regulars at the court, including Michael Stark and Hayley Sheen, it's on all the way through until the 18th of July. And you can book your tickets by heading to liverpoolsroyalcourt.com. 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
7: 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A great Liverpool night out.

Teddy Swims, Lose Control. It's Shay Haig on the Peaceful Hour in association with the amazing Royal Court Theatre. Good morning. I hope your Friday has started well and you're enjoying listening to some of Liverpool's best love songs ever. And they don't come much bigger than this. From 1993, it's Meat Loaf's I'd Do Anything For Love.

That's Hozier's Take Me to Church. We're in to the final part of the Peaceful Hour, so I'm going to squeeze in two or three more of Liverpool's best love songs ever. Just like this classic from Sir Elton.

Aretha Franklin's Until You Come Back to Me, and I will return tonight at 10 with The Late Show, including the world famous Peaceful Hour from midnight. Whatever you are doing for the rest of Friday, be safe, be careful, have an amazing time, and I'll leave you with this.

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